might you made. Other things just make you swear and curse. When you're chewing on life's gristle, that grumble, give a whistle.

Now's the time for stepping out of place. Get up on your feet and give account of your faith. Pray to God or something, or whatever you do. What I see can make me stop and stare.

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And if your man gives you trouble just to move out on the double, and you don't let it trouble your brain, cause away goes trouble down the drain. Said away goes trouble down the drain.

On a warm summer's evening, on a train bound for nowhere, I met up with a gambler. We were